that mama, she got a stick and him a cameraman. And we could have some. And he's up there. What's that?

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1: I've heard people say that too much of anything is not good for you, baby. But I don't know about that. There's many times that we've loved and we've shared love and made love. It doesn't seem to me like it's enough.

0: NDR 1 Welle Nord.
1: If love was a word I don't understand, the simplest sound of four letters. Whatever it was, I'm over it now.